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We're also still looking at the Carousel of Nations this weekend as the Irish Village is still in town, running all weekend long out at GL Heritage Brewing Company. All of the Irish food you can think of brought to you by the Hub Catering Company, and I'm sure you know GL Heritage has the drinks covered. With highlights such as Tom's Irish Red Ale and Shoots and Ski Sweet Stout, there will also be plenty of live Celtic music playing throughout. It's gonna be a blast. That'll be Saturday 12 to 8 p.m. and Sunday 12 to 5 p.m. Saturday, June 20th from 10 a.m. to 3 p.m. down at the St. Clair College Sports Complex is the 8th annual Family Father's Day Charity Extravaganza brought to you by Liuna 625. This event will have it all, folks, and I mean everything. Pony rides, magicians, acrobats, redline inflatable playgrounds, Maple Leaf Pro Wrestling. Seriously, anything you can think of, they got it. Did I mention it's free to attend? By the sounds of things, I wouldn't want to miss it. That's 10 a.m. on Saturday. Also happening Saturday, June 20th at 11 in the morning is Walk for Water 2026. This will be held at the Triple G Ranch, 2776 South Talbot Road in Cottam. You know we love great causes here at the Berg, and this is certainly one of those causes. A fun-filled 5K walk and barbecue to raise $43,000 for a water project in the village of Mana, Burkina Faso. This village faces a devastating drought for 9 months out of the year, so they need all the help they can get. 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Websites are the best part of the job to support a dedicated walker or become one yourself. Sunday, June 21st, what better way to spend Father's Day than a free kids fishing derby at Rium Park? Registration kicks off bright and early at 7:30 a.m. The derby itself is 8 until 11 and awards and prizes 11 to noon. Bait is provided and all registered kids have the chance to win a bike. The Tecumseh Farmers Market kicks off their season at 9 a.m. this Sunday, June 21st, down at Lacasse Park. They're set to have a staggering 128 vendors, so you are bound to find tons and tons of tasty treats out there. That'll be running until 1 p.m. and will be in operation every third Sunday until October. Then at 11 a.m. Sunday, it's story time down at the River Bookshop, and they'll be doing a special FIFA on Father's Day reading, so head over to the coziest spot in town to read some World Cup picture books and Father's Day stories with Dad this Sunday. Later Sunday evening at 5 p.m., over at the Fort Family Fun Center is the Jammin' for Wellness Acoustic Open Mic. 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

This is Marcus Passeri of 107.9 The Berg with your weekend lineup. It is once again open air weekend season, and this weekend everything is running alongside the Amherstburg Rib Fest. The Rib Fest will be located on Ramsey Street and will feature some incredible vendors, spectacular food, and amazing live entertainment. Bethany Delamonte will be playing Friday, Saturday, and Sunday, and other bands such as Hutch, Black Orchid, Mending Eras, and much more will be featured as well throughout the weekend. 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We're also still looking at the Carousel of Nations this weekend as the Irish Village is still in town, running all weekend long out at GL Heritage Brewing Company. All of the Irish food you can think of brought to you by the Hub Catering Company, and I'm sure you know GL Heritage has the drinks covered. With highlights such as Tom's Irish Red Ale and Shoots and Ski Sweet Stout, there will also be plenty of live Celtic music playing throughout. It's gonna be a blast. That'll be Saturday 12 to 8 p.m. and Sunday 12 to 5 p.m. Saturday, June 20th from 10 a.m. to 3 p.m. down at the St. Clair College Sports Complex is the 8th annual Family Father's Day Charity Extravaganza brought to you by Liuna 625. This event will have it all, folks, and I mean everything. Pony rides, magicians, acrobats, redline inflatable playgrounds, Maple Leaf Pro Wrestling. Seriously, anything you can think of, they got it. Did I mention it's free to attend? By the sounds of things, I wouldn't want to miss it. That's 10 a.m. on Saturday. Also happening Saturday, June 20th at 11 in the morning is Walk for Water 2026. This will be held at the Triple G Ranch, 2776 South Talbot Road in Cottam. You know we love great causes here at the Berg, and this is certainly one of those causes. A fun-filled 5K walk and barbecue to raise $43,000 for a water project in the village of Mana, Burkina Faso. This village faces a devastating drought for 9 months out of the year, so they need all the help they can get. The minimum pledge to walk is $100. 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Websites are the best part of the job to support a dedicated walker or become one yourself. Sunday, June 21st, what better way to spend Father's Day than a free kids fishing derby at Reum Park? Registration kicks off bright and early at 7:30 a.m. The derby itself is 8 until 11 and awards and prizes 11 to noon. Bait is provided and all registered kids have the chance to win a bike. The Tecumseh Farmers Market kicks off their season at 9 a.m. this Sunday, June 21st, down at Lacasse Park. They're set to have a staggering 128 vendors, so you are bound to find tons and tons of tasty treats out there. That'll be running until 1 p.m. and will be in operation every third Sunday until October. Then at 11 a.m. Sunday, it's story time down at the River Bookshop, and they'll be doing a special FIFA on Father's Day reading, so head over to the coziest spot in town to read some World Cup picture books and Father's Day stories with Dad this Sunday. Later Sunday evening at 5 p.m., over at the Fort Family Fun Center is the Jammin' for Wellness Acoustic Open Mic. 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

Hey, Amherstburg, it's Spencer Doobie, the legend. 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

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Down that street about a half a mile. And all her friends tell her she's so pretty. She'd be a whole lot prettier if she smiled once in a while.

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Fill the Bus Food Drive event is almost here. 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
1: Good day, Amherstburg. It's myself, Laura D'Alessandro.
2: And it's Ron Joffe from the Rivertown Times, back on the airwaves of 107.9 FM, CKBG The Berg, for the Rivertown Times Week in Review. 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
1: I feel like this week's paper should be the festival in review.
2: It feels like it. Yeah, there was a lot of stuff happening last weekend that we got to between myself and the freelance staff. And thank you to all of them. And yeah, there's a lot of happenings this past weekend.
1: Kicking off the festival recap on the front page of this week's paper, the McGregor Music Festival celebrated their 35th annual event.
2: We had actually one of our freelance staff covered that because I was actually helping to volunteer at it. So, yeah, it was a wonderful event. Seven bands, all from the Windsor-Essex County area. A pig auction, not a live pig, but just...
1: That's why I didn't go. No live swine. I'm not there.
2: Yeah, that's what I kind of assumed. And it was a car show and all kinds of raffles and just all kinds of fun and...
1: How did the rain impact it?
2: Sorry. Yeah, I was going to say, all kinds of rain. So I think it kept attendance low, at least for probably the early to mid-afternoon. I got one of the people caught in it, trying to close those side flaps at the pavilion at Coann Park. So that was fun, but hey, such is life. And but overall, it was a wonderful event as usual. Several hundred, I don't even have a total off the top of my head, were in attendance. And we do not have a fundraising total as of yet. That comes in...
1: They have a party, don't they, usually? Yeah,
2: the committee usually has a party in mid-July, and so we'll find... I don't have a date yet, but and that's when we'll find out the total. But last year was 85,000, and we're hoping to top that, if not top it this year. So thank you to the community for showing up. Another wonderful event out in McGregor.
1: Ribs and Ragtime, that was on Saturday. We sent a freelancer to that. We also had the Fort Malden Medieval Fair at Fort Malden National Historical Site. You were at that. Carousel of Nations, two locations here in Amherstburg, one downtown being the Brazilian, one being out at GL Heritage. That was the Irish. I was there twice. No judging. And Strawberry Fest. It was the 38th annual Strawberry Fest. So what festival did you take in, Ron?
2: I was at the Medieval Festival, but now that I think about it, maybe they can work together next year and cross the Medieval Fest with Ribs and Ragtime.
1: You
2: can
1: get and the Strawberry Fest. Yeah, let's do it all together.
2: Yeah, you can take the fire-eating guy from the Medieval Festival, bring him over to the Freedom Museum, have him cook the ribs for you.
1: And then eat some strawberries to cool your mouth off.
2: Exactly, yeah. So that'd be all wonderful. But yeah, I was at the Fort Malden Medieval Fair and saw some jousting, saw some fire-eating, saw a lot of live entertainment. So that was fun. That was presented by fairs.ca. I wasn't able to make it, but the freelance staff, specifically Fred, was out at Ribs and Ragtime. It's a wonderful fundraiser for the Amherstburg Freedom Museum.
1: It was sold out too, right?
2: Yep. Sold out garden party, usually on the front lawn of the Freedom Museum on King Street. It looks like everyone had a wonderful time there. Lots of activity, and other freelance staff are out at in LaSalle at the LaSalle Strawberry Festival at the Volmer this year. So just a busy weekend all around. And I took a lot of pictures at the Brazilian Festival, at the Brazilian Village, I should say, of the Carousel of Nations. And fortunately, we kind of ran out of time. I didn't get over to GL, but I will this weekend for the Irish.
1: I can go again if you want.
2: Yeah, I'm sure I have to twist your arm to get you
1: to go to GL. I'll take one for the team.
2: And and we're at Joe Malosh Ford. They had the Drive for Your Community event, and you take a test drive, you raise $30 for the House Youth Center, easy for me to say.
1: Clearly.
2: And again, that was another part of a busy weekend, and lots of stuff happening, and we stayed on top of it the best we could. Check out the print edition, currently being delivered around the communities of Amherstburg, Essex, Harrow, and LaSalle by our drivers, Louise and Ashley. So we're a big 24-pager this week, so check it out. We got all kinds of coverage in it. And also on our website, rivertowntimes.com.
1: Yes, and our Facebook, too. I know you had lots of great pictures from the Medieval Fair on Facebook. I'm taking in the fire eater here on page 7. I think that next year you and Terrence should give that a go. Terrence, what do you think?
2: If Terrence is in, I'm in.
1: Oh, it all hangs on you, Terrence.
3: Yeah, I'm up to anything really with you too.
1: Yeah. What could go wrong?
3: Yeah, exactly. So
1: we wouldn't lead you astray.
2: We're clearly a bad influence on Terrence. So
1: he's slowly converting him to the. Yeah, I regret that I didn't get to the medieval fair this year, and I didn't get there last year. But hopefully next year, hopefully they'll be back next year. And I think they were happy with attendance last year, and it turned. I think this year's event was great too.
2: Yeah, the looked pretty good, and I was there Saturday morning, so lots of stuff happening. So it was fun event to be at.
1: And the Carousel Nations, the Irish Village out at GL, they the hub is the one doing the food out there, and anything and everything Irish you could imagine. They actually ran out of corned beef. I was talking to the owner, and she said that they sold 300 pounds of corned beef on Saturday.
2: Yeah, I believe it.
1: That's a lot. She was actually kind of, you know, not happy it rained, but at least the rain slowed down her sales and she didn't sell out on Sunday. So if you're planning on going down, go down maybe Friday, go down early Saturday if you for sure want to check out the food at the hub. So good times had by all.
2: Exactly.
1: There was no official town council meeting this week. They did hold a special meeting, and a topic discussed was the application under the Canada Ontario Development Charge Reduction Program.
2: And town council will not be submitting an application. Instead, they're going after asking the both the federal and provincial governments for a different program, namely one that provides direct reimbursement for development charges right directly to the homeowner. There's sounds like there's a fair bit of risk to it. At least that's what I got out of it, because although 90% of development charges are covered, you have to lower the rate for the entire development charge. And so let's see if I can explain this. I got a better explanation in the paper, so...
1: just read that.
2: Yeah, just read that, yeah. But, basically, the town would have had to make up development charges that would not have been reimbursed, so that would have been... And because development charges for a specific project would have... The grant money would have gone for that, but then you got to make up development charge lost elsewhere. So, it was quite the complex grant. Even administration and council called it a complex grant. And so we have more details starting on a lengthy story on page 2 going over to 4 in this week's RTT. And it's also on the web. So again, quite the...
1: it's worth a read though, because there's a lot of good points. And I had heard Pete Courtney talking that maybe, you know, people should apply to the province and rather than the town cutting it. Was that kind of what I heard?
2: Basically, yeah. It was just he believed the town was taking more of the risk than the upper tiers of government. And I think that's where kind of his concern was. And so, again, yeah, lengthy story on page 2, starting on page 2, going over to page 4, and also on rivertowntimes.com.
1: Speaking of town, we have another council profile in this week's paper on page 6.
2: Tony Pietrangelo is profiled on page 6 of this week's RTT. He's running for a councilor position, and he's looking to bring his business experience to council. And he sits on a couple of local committees, and he's looking to step up and become a counselor. And he's concerned about where his tax dollars are going and thinks some more business approach is needed. So, again, as Laura said, page 6 is where you'll find his story and find out what he's all about and what he stands for as the October 26th municipal election is down the road, but it'll be here, before we know it. And
1: I wouldn't say it's fastly approaching, but...
2: Exactly, yeah, so we have to find out a little bit where he stands. So check it out, story on page 6.
1: I will do a little bit of a North Star roundup. We got North Star Sports and also manufacturing bursaries handed out by community partners.
2: Yeah, 3 community partners were at in Glenn Holden's manufacturing shop last Tuesday morning, so not yesterday, but the previous Tuesday, and CTMA... Centerline and Integrity were there awarding bursaries to 3 deserving students. So congratulations to them. More details on page 11 of this week's RTT. So make sure you check that out. And again, these are great career pathways for students. And you can make a fair bit of money. They had a graduate, a recent graduate of General Amherst there. So, and he's doing quite well. He represented one of the companies. And so not only was it a chance to pay tribute to these students who deserve the bursaries, it was also an opportunity just to say, hey, you know what? You know, look at this program we have at North Star High School. And I know some of the current machining students and manufacturing students were at the presentation and getting in on a closer eye on what their futures could be. As a young man that you may or may not be related.

0: you were there to cover that and feature those kids and all the faculty in the paper. Also happening at North Star was their athletic banquet.
1: Yeah, they were at the Charo Club last Thursday evening, and a lot of deserving students received recognition, and congratulations all to them. The list on page 19 of this week's issue of the Rivertown Times. You can find out who won what. I can tell you the top male athlete was Ashton Favreau, and I covered a lot of his athletic accomplishments, football, basketball being among them. And the same thing for the female athlete of the year. That was Peyton Malosh, and she did a great job at various sports, slow pitch, volleyball, and volleyball among them. And so great job by all students. Even if they didn't win an award, it's you're doing something I can't really do, and that's play sports. I like sports. I cover sports. I enjoy sports. I can't play them. I'm not very athletic, and I know that's probably not exactly breaking news to find out that I have two left feet and
0: you heard it here first.
1: No athletic skill. So I admire all the students at all the schools for playing sports, and they all do a great job. So congratulations to everyone at North Star and Villanova, for that matter. You know, they do a great job as well. So great job, Wolves. Great job, Wildcats. And more story on North Star's athletic banquet on page 19 of this week's issue of the Rivertown Times.
0: But you did receive an athletic award that night.
1: You received
0: the Heart of the Pack.
1: Oh, yes, I did receive that. It was a very unexpected award.
0: Your first athletic award?
1: Oh, absolutely. Well, I got participation ribbons in grade school.
0: Oh, it took 53 years to get to this point. You have made it.
1: And so I appreciated North Star for paying tribute to me last week. And I'm grateful for it. Please don't get me wrong. I just go to work.
0: I go to work and I don't get awards.
1: Well, maybe you got to work harder. I don't know.
0: I see Terrence's eyes rolling quite hard. maybe you guys could make up your own award for me.
1: Yeah.
0: The two of you put your heads together. What kind of award would it be, Terrence?
2: Yeah, I'm working on it now. What do you think, Ron?
0: I'll leave you guys to it. Yeah. You guys get back to me on that.
1: Yeah, exactly. Yeah.
0: Maybe ask my kids for some input.
1: Yeah. I don't really want that. No. But that might be fun for us, though. So we'll...
0: Oh, goodness. I'll just keep showing up to work and plugging away and hope to one day be as good as Ron.
2: I've got some colored pencils in a drawer, so we could make a picture and put a little star on it or something.
1: Yeah, I like that idea. Let's do it.
0: It's about what I deserve. All right. Turning our attention to what's happening in the coming weeks. What's going on this weekend, Ron?
1: We got weekend two of the Carousel of Nations. This weekend is just the Irish Village out at GL Heritage Brewing Company. We have the Bob Malosh Fishing Derby put on by the AMA Sportsmen's Association. So make sure that's always a lot of fun. Rib Fest is back downtown. I know we got a fun event I usually like covering, and that is Music Off the Back Porch this Friday night.
0: Yep.
1: And that's, it's Joe Perry and Monique Belanger, I believe, are the performers on Friday night at 6 o'clock. And that's weather permitting, of course. I don't know the forecast, so do plan to be at the Park House on Friday night at 6 o'clock. And bring your own lawn chair if you want a comfortable seat. They do have limited seating, but bringing your own is always advised. And it's free to attend, but donations to the Park House are appreciated. And that's just part of the weekend fun here in Amherstburg. So we'll be on top of that, on everything and everything that's happening down in the Berg.
0: If you're looking to take in other villages for the Carousel of Nations, there's a half-page ad on page 2 that highlights locations, addresses, and also if it's all 3 days of the weekend or just 1 or 2 days. So be sure to check out that ad on page 2, and it's also on our website. Next weekend, though, looking at the back page of the calendar for the town, we have True Fest. It's True Summer Fest is what it's going to be called now. Usually happened, what, February, January?
1: Yeah, late January usually.
0: So now they've moved it to Pride Month, and it's warmer. So that's nice for everybody.
1: Exactly, yeah. And we also got...
0: Garden Tour.
1: The Garden Tour is next weekend, and that's both days. It's put on by the Amherstburg Horticultural Society. And these are a group of volunteers that do a fantastic job beautifying our community. That's 10 to 4 both days, Saturday, June 27th, Sunday, June 28th. And tickets are $15, and there's an ad on page 17 with all kinds of fun and new information on the garden tour.
0: I can't wait till your house is on the garden tour next year.
1: Well, my tulips are no longer in bloom, so you just have to look at the vines in my front yard. And
0: what about your hydrangea? Did it come back?
1: No, it didn't.
0: Oh, so it's just that lasted.
1: It's weeds in a flower pot, so I don't think that qualifies me for the garden tour, at least not this year. So that
0: sums it up.
1: Maybe I'll dig it up, put some sort of... flower in there, probably artificial, since I can get that to grow. So
0: one of your squirrels, don't steal it. This weekend is also Father's Day, so we

0: a few Father's Day announcements in the paper. I know Sobeys has got some Father's Day deals, as does Mercado. There's a announcement, Father's Day announcement from Chris Lewis. Lots of fun things going on Father's Day related. I want to take a moment to shout out my dad, Douglas George. Happy Father's Day to my dad, my husband, Dominic D'Alessandro. Thank you for, you know, being the dad that you are and the support that you offer our family, my brother-in-law, Christian Bazaar, and my brother, Alan George. And you, Ron, you fill a role in my life, too. So happy Father's Day.
1: No, thank you very much. And just happy Father's Day to my father up in heaven.
0: That's right. Also, graduation. I have a big graduation day tomorrow in my household. My youngest son, Dominic Jr., is going to be graduating from Sacred Heart in LaSalle. So big congratulations to Dominic D'Alessandro Jr. And to my future son-in-law, Carter Maynard. He is graduating from Police Foundations at Fanshawe tomorrow. So congratulations to both those young men in my life. I'm so incredibly proud of the both of you. But if you have a grad that you want to highlight, be sure to reach out to me. We have over the next couple of weeks, we'll be highlighting graduation announcements. So reach out to me at sales@rivertowntimes.com, or you can call the office at 519-736-4175, and let's congratulate those grads.
1: Tomorrow night, I won't be at a graduation.
0: Where will you be?
1: I will be at the Gibson Gallery, where the Purple Theater Company presents Greedy Gallery Girl. Let's try that again.
0: Yeah.
1: Greedy Gallery Gals. That's at the Gibson Gallery at 140 Richmond Street. Tickets to $20 adult, $15 for students. And it sounds like a fun little play starting at 7:30.
0: I feel like you should be in that play. It's all about gals.
1: I'll taking pictures. And maybe do a little story. And
0: I can't wait to know what it's all about. Sounds interesting.
1: Yeah, I know they got to performances in Windsor later, like next week, so...
0: There's a chance to check it out there, too.
1: Exactly, yeah. More information on page 21 in the community events column.
0: All right, Ron, anything else before we sign off for another week?
1: Just another quick shout-out to our drivers, Louise and Ashley. Thank you very much for delivering our papers, and without you, we'd have to do it, and it's a very important job, distribution, getting the papers out to the community, so...
0: Yes, for sure.
1: Thank you, thank you, thank you.
0: Yes, and drive safe, ladies. And everybody else, take care and enjoy the beautiful day. Have a great day, Amherstburg.
1: Have a great day, have a great week, and we'll be back on the airwaves of 107.9 FM, The Burg, CKBG, and we'll be back on next Wednesday at 12 noon, and the replay at 4:30 p.m. Brought to you by the Hearing and Dizziness Clinic, located at 285 Sandwich Street South in Amherstburg, or also find us in LaSalle, Essex, and Windsor. 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

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Bethany Delamonte will be playing Friday, Saturday, and Sunday, and other bands such as Hutch, Black Orchid, Mending Eras, and much more will be featured as well throughout the weekend. And don't miss Yoga in the Park on Sunday mornings. Check out visitamherstburg.ca for more details. We're also still looking at the Carousel of Nations this weekend, as the Irish Village is still in town, running all weekend long out at GL Heritage Brewing Company. All of the Irish food you can think of brought to you by the Hub Catering Company, and I'm sure you know GL Heritage has the drinks covered. With highlights such as Tom's Irish Red Ale and Shoots and Ski Sweet Stout, there will also be plenty of live Celtic music playing throughout. It's gonna be a blast. That'll be Sunday, 12 to 5pm. The Tecumseh Farmers Market kicks off their season at 9am this Sunday, June 21st. Down at LaCasse Park. They're set to have a staggering 128 vendors, so you are bound to find tons and tons of tasty treats out there. That'll be running until 1 p.m. and will be in operation every third Sunday until October. For events, details, and latest information, head to our website at ckbg.ca and check out our community calendar. 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

0: on Ramsey Street and will feature some incredible vendors, spectacular food, and amazing live entertainment. 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We're also still looking at the Carousel of Nations this weekend, as the Irish Village is still in town, running all weekend long out at GL Heritage Brewing Company. All of the Irish food you can think of brought to you by the Hub Catering Company, and I'm sure you know GL Heritage has the drinks covered. With highlights such as Tom's Irish Red Ale and Shoots and Ski Sweet Stout, there will also be plenty of live Celtic music playing throughout. It's gonna be a blast. That'll be Sunday, 12 to 5 p.m. The Tecumseh Farmers Market kicks off their season at 9 a.m. this Sunday, June 21st, down at La Casse Park. They're set to have a staggering 128 vendors, so you are bound to find tons and tons of tasty treats out there. That'll be running until 1 p.m. and will be an operation every third Sunday until October. For events, details, and latest information, head to our website at ckbg.ca and check out our community calendar. This has been Marcus Passeri with your weekend lineup. Stay cool, next time.
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I took the supermarket flyers from the windowsill. I threw the day old tea from the cup. 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
1: It's another edition of What Makes Amherstburg Great. Nathan Carr in here in the CKBG studios with Richard Petty. Richard, how are you?
2: I'm excellent. After that great show we had last week with the town crier.
1: Yeah, I'm still thinking about that. I think that intro that we had, now we got to try and come up to that level.
2: Yeah, it's going
1: to
2: be tough. Maybe impossible. Let's do our best.
1: But thankfully, we do have a great event that's going on this weekend, a delicious event here in Amherstburg that's happening right now.
2: Yeah, and a relatively new What Makes Amherstburg Great fixture, and that's Ribfest. And it's right downtown. It's not in the open air footprint, but it's adjacent and very accessible to everyone who comes down for open air.
1: And I mean, people who are downtown, they're going to see it right away. They can't miss it. You can't not smell it. But for those who aren't, tell us a little bit about the setup that's happening downtown.
2: Okay, so right in front of the bakery, Panetria Bakery, and the side of the River Bookshop is Ramsey Street. So it's blocked off from Murray to Richmond. And all of the barbecue experts, they will be along that street. And then across the street is in Art Alley. It's all set up with tables. And we'll talk music in a second. There's music as well. So it's really part of the whole open air experience. And again, another annual thing that makes Amherstburg great.
1: Yeah, there's certainly a lot of components that go into it. But one of the big ones, obviously, it is the barbecue, these rivers traveling around. This is nothing without the rivers. So tell us who they are.
2: Yeah, and I don't really know them well. I tried one of them last year. I'll try another one this year. But the three are the Godfather, interesting name, Ribs Royal, and Dinosaur. So I don't think they're dinosaur bones, but that's very well-known rippers, award-winning rippers. You can choose from all three. It's open 3 days, so you can try all three.
1: Yeah, there's lots of time to try more than just one rib spot. Maybe we try all three this weekend, Richard.
2: I'm not going to promise that. I do have a cholesterol thing to be mindful of.
1: In addition to the ribs and people who may not be coming down for the ribs, there's something else for them to enjoy because there's certainly a musical component to this as well.
2: Yes, in Art Alley, there'll be picnic tables and a stage and a music land. Bethany, who we've had on What Makes Amherstburg Great, music land, we featured it. She's arranged the music and it's on Saturday from 4 to 9 and Sunday 2 to 7. So that's free. Sit down on a park bench that are there, enjoy the ribs and listen to music, free music.
1: Yeah, that's an absolutely a great part of this event. And an event like this doesn't just come together. It doesn't come together certainly overnight. It comes together with a great leader. Who's the leader of this event?
2: Well, the towns really need community leaders, and Dan Jimmis is one of them. He restored the old hotel a couple of years ago. It's beautiful. He opened the popcorn shop, and he's the front man on this Ribfest. So hats off to him.
1: Yeah, there's a lot of great things happening. And again, Ribfest happening right now here in Amherstburg. One of the other great things that Amherstburg is known for is the Navy Yard Park. And I understand we're going to talk a little bit about that in its history next week.
2: Well, a couple of weeks ago, we talked about the river, Heritage River, the beautiful Detroit River. And what we have is a beautiful award-winning park right beside it. And we'll talk about what it's all about, its history, what you can see there. But it's also not just what makes Amherstburg great, but it's a point of difference versus most of the small towns across Ontario.
1: All right. Well, we've wrapped things up here. So that means we can look forward to just...
2: Are you doing the OEA?
1: Oh, there goes my voice. It's another edition of What Makes Amherstburg Great. We will talk to you next week right back here on CKBG The Berg. Still

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It is once again open air weekend season, and this weekend everything is running alongside the Amherstburg Rib Fest. The Rib Fest will be located on Ramsey Street and will feature some incredible vendors, spectacular food, and amazing live entertainment. Bethany Delamonte will be playing Friday, Saturday, and Sunday, and other bands such as Hutch, Black Orchid, Mending Eras, and much more will be featured as well throughout the weekend. And don't miss Yoga in the Park on Sunday mornings. Check out visitamherstburg.ca for more details. We're also still looking at the Carousel of Nations this weekend, as the Irish Village is still in town, running all weekend long out at GL Heritage Brewing Company. All of the Irish food you can think of brought to you by the Hub Catering Company, and I'm sure you know GL Heritage has the drinks covered. With highlights such as Tom's Irish Red Ale and Shoots and Ski Sweet Stout, there will also be plenty of live Celtic music playing throughout. It's gonna be a blast. That'll be Sunday, 12 to 5 p.m. The Tecumseh Farmers Market kicks off their season at 9 a.m. this Sunday, June 21st. First down at Lacasse Park. They're set to have a staggering 128 vendors, so you are bound to find tons and tons of tasty treats out there. That'll be running until 1 p.m. and will be in operation every third Sunday until October. For events, details, and latest information, head to our website at ckbg.ca and check out our community calendar. 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

This is Marcus Passeri of 107.9 The Berg with your weekend lineup. It is once again open air weekend season, and this weekend everything is running alongside the Amherstburg Rib Fest. 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We're also still looking at the Carousel of Nations this weekend, as the Irish Village is still in town, running all weekend long out at GL Heritage Brewing Company. 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With highlights such as Tom's Irish Red Ale and Shoots and Ski Sweet Stout, there will also be plenty of live Celtic music playing throughout. It's gonna be a blast. That'll be Sunday, 12 to 5pm. The Tecumseh Farmers Market kicks off their season at 9am this Sunday, June 21st. Down at Lacasse Park. They're set to have a staggering 128 vendors, so you are bound to find tons and tons of tasty treats out there. That'll be running until 1 p.m. and will be in operation every third Sunday until October. For events, details, and latest information, head to our website at ckbg.ca and check out our community calendar. 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

0: Hey, Amherstburg, it's Spencer Doobie, the legend. 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

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Bethany Delamonte will be playing Friday, Saturday, and Sunday, and other bands such as Hutch, Black Orchid, Mending Eras, and much more will be featured as well throughout the weekend. And don't miss Yoga in the Park on Sunday mornings. 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We're also still looking at the Carousel of Nations this weekend, as the Irish Village is still in town, running all weekend long out at GL Heritage Brewing Company. 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With highlights such as Tom's Irish Red Ale and Shoots and Ski Sweet Stout, there will also be plenty of live Celtic music playing throughout. It's gonna be a blast.

It's that time of year. 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

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It is once again open air weekend season, and this weekend everything is running alongside the Amherstburg Rib Fest. 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And don't miss Yoga in the Park on Sunday mornings. Check out visitamherstburg.ca for more details. We're also still looking at the Carousel of Nations this weekend, as the Irish Village is still in town, running all weekend long out at GL Heritage Brewing Company. All of the Irish food you can think of brought to you by the Hub Catering Company, and I'm sure you know GL Heritage has the drinks covered. With highlights such as Tom's Irish Red Ale and Shoots and Ski Sweet Stout, there will also be plenty of live Celtic music playing throughout. It's gonna be a blast. That'll be Sunday, 12 to 5 p.m. The Tecumseh Farmers Market kicks off their season at 9 a.m. this Sunday, June 21st. Down at Lacasse Park. They're set to have a staggering 128 vendors, so you are bound to find tons and tons of tasty treats out there. That'll be running until 1 p.m. and will be in operation every third Sunday until October. For events, details, and latest information, head to our website at ckbg.ca and check out our community calendar. 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

0: The clock strikes noon. And you know what that means. This is Marcus Passeri with the Local Hour on the Berg.
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1: 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We are live here in our studio on Sandwich Street right now. Gorgeous day outside. So gorgeous, in fact, that traffic is all backed up. Right out of town. People are trying to get to the beach, and you know what? I don't blame them. I'm due for a beach Sunday myself, except I have this bad habit of turning into a tomato or just straight up bursting into flame after too much sun exposure. Welp, thank you very much, Irish Jeans. BB Ann kicked us off there with Drunk Country Song, and Aberg's Own, 2 years apart, is keeping the ball rolling. Up next with their song, Wash Away, here on The One, The Only. The Berg.

1079 The Berg, folks. Good old Leighton Bain for you guys there and his song, The Good Years. Some very inspirational lyrics in that tune. And, you know, we're all about the uplifting content on our show, especially on days like today. I mean, it's just been a great weekend in general, weather-wise. Perfect weather for the Rib Fest. And it's not too late either. Currently running until 7 p.m. tonight. Get on out there, get some ribs in you, get some chicken. Very good stuff. They got blooming onions. Oh, it's delicious stuff. We've got

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I said just moments ago that we dig the uplifting lyrics around here. Well, we also dig a little luck. Wishing you all good fortune out there on this very beautiful Sunday afternoon, and we've got a Local Hour debut coming up next. These are my personal favorite. I'm telling you right now, we adore new music here at The Berg, so keep submitting. 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Anyways, without further ado, we've got the band Walker Crown out of Windsor coming up next with their song Ecstasy. It's a rocker, and it's got a great structure to it. These guys just played Toronto last night, so hopefully that was a blast too. Be sure to check out their Instagram, Walker Crown Band, for more shows. 107.9 The Berg.

Good afternoon, Aberg. What's happening out there? Swarming the Ribfest, parading the streets, bird watching, fishing, sunbathing. I mean, well, whatever it may be, I hope you're having yourselves a wonderful day. Paige Ashley for you guys there with her song Grow. She also plays with a band called Porcelain. They play select shows around the area, so keep an eye out for them too. We've got the only supergroup out of Windsor, Feast of Kings, coming up next. A lovely song of theirs titled Your Happy Place, dedicated to band leader Tim King's mother. I always say it on this show that any song dedicated by a family to a family member, or inspired by a family member is always a wonderful, wonderful standout song. And here is Feast of Kings, folks, on 107.9 The Berg.

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That was Glenn McNeil with a very topical song, Summer by the Sea. Well, it just so happens to be the first day of summer, and I'm sure you've noticed by now, we are definitely by the sea. You know, I really don't take advantage of our seaside geographical position as much as I'd like to. Please take me out on your boat this summer. Seriously, just consider it. Call me. Jokes aside, I'm not joking. Seriously, no, jokes aside, we've got the one and only Larry Bagby up next with his song Still. This is the only gentleman on our show who has truly achieved celebrity status. Check him out on Instagram at Larry Bagby for more shows, more festivals, and more details. 107.9 The Berg. Enjoy, folks.

107.9 The Berg, folks. It is Sunday's finest hour, the local hour, of course. And I'm your pal, Marcus Passeri, live here in our studio, listening to all these wonderful, wonderful sounds that you guys have provided me with, just like that last tune, Facing the Crowd by Amisburg's own William Hawksworth. Overcoming stage fright, something every musician has to conquer. I mean, if you really want to get rid of that fear real quick, get yourself on the air. Let me tell you, it works. Sometimes. We've got a one-man band coming up next, The Clear. He produces, he writes, he performs, he does it all. I'm telling you right now, Cody Marantet is one talented dude. So here he is, folks, with his song Habits on 107.9 The Berg.

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Well, ladies and gentlemen, that marks another local hour come and gone. Once again, a lovely set list for a lovely Sunday, and I'm off to Musicland for an impromptu jam in the streets. So if you're out at Ribfest right now, I apologize in advance for my drumming, but being a drummer, I'm not actually sorry at all. So Local Hour is sponsored by our friends at Fort Malden Animal Hospital, the very best care for your pet in town. Enjoy yourselves today, folks. Behave, and hey, like I said, hit up the Ribfest. Still going until 7 p.m. Oh, and happy Father's Day to all you proud pops out there. We've got Harboring Illusions closing us out with Autumn Nights, one of my faves. Stay cool, Innisburg.

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Bethany Delamonte will be playing Friday, Saturday, and Sunday, and other bands such as Hutch, Black Orchid, Mending Eras, and much more will be featured as well throughout the weekend. And don't miss Yoga in the Park on Sunday mornings. 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We're also still looking at the Carousel of Nations this weekend, as the Irish Village is still in town, running all weekend long out at GL Heritage Brewing Company. All of the Irish food you can think of brought to you by the Hub Catering Company, and I'm sure you know GL Heritage has the drinks covered. With highlights such as Tom's Irish Red Ale and Shoots and Ski Sweet Stout, there will also be plenty of live Celtic music playing throughout. It's gonna be a blast. That'll be Sunday, 12 to 5 p.m. The Tecumseh Farmers Market kicks off their season at 9 a.m. this Sunday, June 21st. Down at Lacasse Park. They're set to have a staggering 128 vendors, so you are bound to find tons and tons of tasty treats out there. That'll be running until 1 p.m. and will be in operation every third Sunday until October. For events, details, and latest information, head to our website at ckbg.ca and check out our community calendar. This has been Marcus Passeri with your weekend lineup. Stay cool, Amherstburg.

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This is Marcus Passeri of 107.9 The Berg with your weekend lineup. 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Bethany Delamonte will be playing Friday, Saturday, and Sunday, and other bands such as Hutch, Black Orchid, Mending Eras, and much more will be featured as well throughout the weekend. And don't miss Yoga in the Park on Sunday mornings. 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We're also still looking at the Carousel of Nations this weekend, as the Irish Village is still in town, running all weekend long out at GL Heritage Brewing Company. All of the Irish food you can think of brought to you by the Hub Catering Company, and I'm sure you know GL Heritage has the drinks covered. With highlights such as Tom's Irish Red Ale and Shoots and Ski Sweet Stout, there will also be plenty of live Celtic music playing throughout. It's gonna be a blast. That'll be Sunday, 12 to 5 p.m. The Tecumseh Farmers Market kicks off their season at 9 a.m. this Sunday, June 21st, down at Lacasse Park. They're set to have a staggering 128 vendors, so you are bound to find tons and tons of tasty treats out there. That'll be running until 1 p.m. and will be in operation every third Sunday until October. For events, details, and latest information, head to our website at ckbg.ca and check out our community calendar. This has been Marcus Passeri with your weekend lineup. Stay cool, thanks.

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They say the holy water's watered down, and this town's lost its faith. Our colors will fade eventually, so if our time is running out, day after day, we'll make the mundane a masterpiece. Oh my, my, oh my, my love, I take one look at you, you're taking me

This is Marcus Passeri of 107.9 The Berg with your weekend lineup. It is once again open air weekend season, and this weekend everything is running alongside the Amherstburg Rib Fest. 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Bethany Delamonte will be playing Friday, Saturday, and Sunday, and other bands such as Hutch, Black Orchid, Mending Eras, and much more will be featured as well throughout the weekend. And don't miss Yoga in the Park on Sunday mornings. Check out visitamherstburg.ca for more details. We're also still looking at the Carousel of Nations this weekend, as the Irish Village is still in town, running all weekend long out at GL Heritage Brewing Company. All of the Irish food you can think of brought to you by the Hub Catering Company, and I'm sure you know GL Heritage has the drinks covered. With highlights such as Tom's Irish Red Ale and Shoots and Ski Sweet Stout, there will also be plenty of live Celtic music playing throughout. It's gonna be a blast. That'll be Sunday, 12 to 5 p.m. The Tecumseh Farmers Market kicks off their season at 9 a.m. this Sunday, June 21st. Down at Lacasse Park. They're set to have a staggering 128 vendors, so you are bound to find tons and tons of tasty treats out there. That'll be running until 1 p.m. and will be in operation every third Sunday until October. For events, details, and latest information, head to our website at ckbg.ca and check out our community calendar. 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Stay cool, Amherstburg.

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We are gathered here today to get through this thing called life. Electric word, life, it means forever, and that's a mighty long time. But I'm here to tell you, there's something else. The afterworld. A world of never-ending happiness. You can always see the sun, day or night.

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And don't miss Yoga in the Park on Sunday mornings. 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We're also still looking at the Carousel of Nations this weekend, as the Irish Village is still in town, running all weekend long out at GL Heritage Brewing Company. 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With highlights such as Tom's Irish Red Ale and Shoots and Ski Sweet Stout, there will also be plenty of live Celtic music playing throughout. It's gonna be a blast. That'll be Sunday, 12 to 5 p.m. The Tecumseh Farmers Market kicks off their season at 9 a.m. this Sunday, June 21st, down at Lacasse Park. They're set to have a staggering 128 vendors, so you are bound to find tons and tons of tasty treats out there. That'll be running until 1 p.m. and will be in operation every third Sunday until October. For events, details, and latest information, head to our website at ckbg.ca and check out our community calendar. 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

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Bethany Delamonte will be playing Friday, Saturday, and Sunday, and other bands such as Hutch, Black Orchid, Mending Eras, and much more will be featured as well throughout the weekend. And don't miss Yoga in the Park on Sunday mornings. Check out visitamherstburg.ca for more details. We're also still looking at the Carousel of Nations this weekend, as the Irish Village is still in town, running all weekend long out at GL Heritage Brewing Company. 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With highlights such as Tom's Irish Red Ale and Shoots and Ski Sweet Stout, there will also be plenty of live Celtic music playing throughout. It's gonna be a blast. That'll be Sunday, 12 to 5 p.m. The Tecumseh Farmers Market kicks off their season at 9 a.m. this Sunday, June 21st. Down at Lacasse Park. They're set to have a staggering 128 vendors, so you are bound to find tons and tons of tasty treats out there. That'll be running until 1 p.m. and will be in operation every third Sunday until October. For events, details, and latest information, head to our website at ckbg.ca and check out our community calendar. 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

0: Hey, Amherstburg, it's Spencer Doobie, the legend. 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